you made. Other things just make you swear and curse. When you're chewing on life's gristle, don't grumble, give a whistle.

0: ticket, please. Lying almost to everybody's here. Hey, what's going on, man?
1: Yeah, she's at home.
0: Yeah, she

on a warm summer's evening, on a train bound for nowhere, I met up with a gambler. We were both too tired to sleep, so we took turns of staring